0: Copy 1420, to all controlled.
1: Right.
0: I'll be off on Rockland Street, just up from Linden with mass registration 3 November Bravo Kilo 47, 3 NBK 47 on a gray Audi.

0: answer and report writing.
1: Sir, Hardy School, 293 Western Road, have an alarm called in by the alarm company. It's coming in as door D6, the custodian's room.
0: Roger.
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1: Hey, both yourself, 1405.
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I'll be 1415 to Wilmington. 1415. I'm on arrival. Howdy school. Proceed. Wellesley 1420 to Wells Control. 1420. I'll be off as well. Proceed.

0: Aldi 1415, Aldi 12. 1415. What's the door number that came in?
1: Sir, it's door D8, because

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0: Control 2, 1411. Sir, do you want a third unit up there?
1: Roger, making entry now.
0: Receive, Lost Control to 1411.
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0: Wellesley 1420 to Wellesley 1411. Weston Road. Yeah, you can disregard, sir. All the lights are off. They're going to do a cursory check, but I think this was an accident.
1: Roger.
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1: George, been received, George. Hold units clear.
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0: I'm going to be off Central Street across with mass registration 1 Sierra Romeo Hotel 78, 1 SRH 78 on a white Toyota.
1: Received.
2: Clear with a written warning.

Wellesley, 1420. It's a Wellesley control. 1420. I'll be clear to stop with a written warning to the mail, Harrow. Received.

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1: 1415.
0: 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It's going to be on Mass Reg 3 for Romeo Delta 573BRD57 on a black Infiniti.

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1: Checking.
0: Both units will declare this separate warning issue to the RO of the vehicle.

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1: 1415.
0: The party has a flat tire. He's attempting to change it. If he can't change it, then we'll call for a road strike shortly. But stand by on that for now.
1: Received.

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1: 1415, answer.
0: Ma'am, just a status check. Would you like me to start roadset?
1: Yeah, we're off that. He basically has the donuts on the tire now. We're just waiting for him to finish up.
0: Received.

0: 1415 to Wildly Control.
1: 1415.
0: Okay, next we'll declare that unit. That party is on its way.
1: Received.

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0: 2 X-ray November Echo 3-4 is active non-renewable in a gray Acura to a Lorenzo Jimenez Nunez 4-27-1990 expired non-renewable out of Florence. 3 Omni BOP, all from, looks like the same incident in 2025. 2 insurance violations and operating after suspended wrench. No wanted warrant.
1: Roger.

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1: 1415.
0: Can you just verify this California license, Delta 9261293D9261293? It's going to be the passenger of the vehicle. Just make sure it's valid.
1: That is affirmative. It's coming back to a Juliet Nunez, and it is valid.
0: Roger, and can you just run her a mask, make sure she doesn't have a mask license, and if she does, make sure it's active.

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0: Nothing in mass on that party.

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0: Roswell 1415, what's the control?
1: 1415.
0: Units will be clear to stop. It will be a civil site issue to the RO of the vehicle and the passenger, the California license, took control.

0: Lovely, 1415, what'll be control?
1: 1415.
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1: Received.

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Roswell 1415, Roswell Control. 1415. My operator is going to be Ohio, license, Victor Yankee 964828, DY 964.

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0: I'll be out with 1404.

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1: 1415.
0: Both units will be clear at the stop. There will be a verbal warning issued to the RL first.
1: Received.
0: Or to the Ohio license that I called in, I should say.
1: Roger.

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1: 1415.
0: Motor vehicle stop Route 9 West, right after, right before Longfellow. It's going to be on Mass Reg for Papa Charlie Mike 554 PCM 55 on a white Honda Accord.
1: Received.

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0: I'll be out with 1415.
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1: Ma'am, do you have the status of the vehicle?
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1: Affirmative.

was it, which in 16 it was destroyed. Have the operator of the vehicle, mass silhouette, 0 alpha 7280 E 09 SA 7280 809. And can you confirm the activity on that?

0: Quality Control 1415. Ma'am, Mass, all lines here, Alpha 7280, 8009. Got that coming back. Active for activity, and Demon Flores Moran, 626-05, no loss warrants, but.
1: Okay, thanks.

0: Osley, 1415, Walter Control.
1: 1415.
0: Both units will be clear. It will be a written warning issued to the Mastola when I called in.
1: Proceed.

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1: 1415.
0: Ma'am, wash at Chapel Place for a 3-car MBA, no injuries reported.
1: Roger.
0: Wellesley Control 1404.
2: 1404, restart that way as well from River Square.

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1: 1415.
0: Is the crash eastbound or westbound?
2: I did not ask, but I believe it looks like westbound based on how the thing is showing. RP's in a van, one of the other vehicles is a Kia.
0: Roger.

0: Ashley, 1415, no over control. Both units will be on arrival, 1409, and we're also going to need roadside and possibly the fire department, but I'll update you with that.
1: Very easy.

0: 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Ma'am, how many tows are you going to need?
1: Right now, just one.

0: 1915 Wellesley Control, can you also start fire? And we will probably be needing a second tow for the blue van, and you can just tow roadside. It's a bigger vehicle.
1: Received. For fire, you just needed engines, you need the medics. We have no reported injuries. Just who am I sending?
0: We don't need the medics. They don't have any injury, but there was airbag deployment and possible fluid leak, so...

Weekly fire alarm is dispatching. Engine 2. Fire. Flammable liquid spill. 207 Washington Street. Wellesley fire alarm is dispatching. Engine 2. Fire. Flammable liquid spill. 207 Washington Street. 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
1: 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This is for a fluid spill after a three-car motor vehicle accident. There's no injuries, no entrapment, just the fluid spill at 646.

0: two fire alarm. Engine two's off, ensure us command.
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3: 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And the operator is going to be Sierra Alpha, Mass OLN Sierra Alpha 1370268, SA 1370268. 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
2: 1429, you can show me on arrival. Said, what's suite number at 180?
0: I believe it's going to be 135. The business is Frame Bridge. 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
1: 04.
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0: Number 1, Crown Ridge Road, the residential fire alarm activation.
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2: Wellesley Fire Alarm is dispatching. Engine 1, fire, residential fire alarm, 1 Crown Ridge Road. Timeout, 718.
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0: Clifford Mason.
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0: Do you have the status of registration as expired?
1: Affirmative, sir.
2: You're responding number 1 Crown Ridge Road for a residential fire alarm that was called in by a party whose house sitting me home. For the resident, no signs of smoke or fire. That's 7-7.

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0: Northwest Command. I'm just calling from a turnout story, which I'm also investigating.
1: One on arrival with command, nothing showing 2.5 story wood frame house, investigating 726.

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1: 1404.
0: I'll be clear. Red warning, RF.

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0: 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Wellesley 1415, Wellesley Control.
1: 1415.
0: Our vehicle stop on Washington Street right in front of CVS. It's going to be on Mass Reg 284, Yankee Bravo 7284YB7 on a black Toyota Corolla.

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1: Well, the control is answering, Officer Burke.
0: Off my detail, water department on Benvenue.
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0: Have you ever written one into that OLM they called me?
2: Go ahead. You checked the parking lot cottage at Washington Street. Just got a call reporting a dog inside of a white Hyundai or a Honda. She wasn't sure. And she's just concerned. 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
0: Roger. 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

0: Quality Control,
1: 1429.
0: Sorry, just re-listened to the call. The plate on that vehicle is going to be Mike Alpha 259 Delta, MA259D. It is a white Hyundai Santa Fe.
1: Roger, I'm on arrival.

0: What was the 1404 to Wellesley Control?
1: 04.
0: I'll be clear to stop the written warning to the RO, and I'll be clear of my post with 2.

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1: Fire alarm, answer car 4.
0: I'll be conducting a test at Mass Bay Community College. No need for a response. Let me know when it comes in, please.
1: Car 4 testing at Mass Bay. No need for a response. We'll advise when it comes in at 7:45.

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0: Sir, we just received that activation via the digitizer. Nothing from an alarm company yet, but I'll let you know.
1: Received, thank you.

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1: Car 4.
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0: 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What's the RRO's name?
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0: 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Control.

0: morning. 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Today is June 4th, 2026, testing all mobiles and portables, testing with engine 1.
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1: E-203 test okay.
0: Q-300.
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1: test okay.
0: E-501,
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0: I'll be off on a park and walk, Linden Street.

0: Wellesley Fire Alarm is dispatching. Road closure. Then Venue Street. Wellesley Fire Alarm is dispatching. Road closure. Then Venue Street. Timeout. 903.
1: Fire alarm, all stations and companies. Benvenue Street is closed between Lathrop Road and Brook Street. Again, that's between Lathrop Road and Brook Street. Any calls from number 1 to 145 Benvenue Street, you need to enter via Grove. Again, that's 1 to 145 from Grove. Any calls 146 Benvenue Street is up, enter through Brook Street. Fire alarm is out, 904.

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0: Wellesley 1420 to Wellesley Control.
1: I'll control that, sir.
0: Can you log a check of the temple checks, okay?

0: 12 1405.
1: 1405 square.
0: Sir, could you head to the main library? She's got a call from a couple of the employees reporting Kathleen O'Donohue was there, and she has been no trespass.
1: Richard.
0: On a correction, sir, I believe they have the trespass paperwork, but it has yet to be served. I believe Officer Fritz attempted to serve it a few days ago with no luck.
1: Receive.
0: Call it's 1407.
1: 1407, I have it direct from Weston at Manor.

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0: I'll be going off at the library.
1: Okay, 1405 to Wellesley Control, you can shut me off as well.

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0: That party has been served and removed from the property, and I will add a supplemental to Officer Fritz, OF.

0: 1807, library.
1: When you come from there, can you check Linden Square? Call says that some sort of alarm's been sounding for about an hour. She's on Oak Street, and she's heard it for about an hour. We did have an alarm at the framing store this morning.
0: Roger, Linden Square.

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I'll be out at Linden Square.

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0: 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Doesn't appear to be any alarm sounding. 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

0: 1405 to Wilson Control.
1: What'd you do?
0: Motor vehicle stop. I'm going to be GPA just off the rotary. Mass Reg 1 Charlie Whiskey 955. Again, 1 CW 955 on a white Kia SUV.

0: 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Engine 1. Medic 1. Medical. General. 500 Washington Street. Wellesley fire alarm is dispatching. Engine 1. Medic 1. Medical. 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Timeout. 9:58.
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0: 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Medic 1 is 1 in Newton Wells, Andrew 1 is clear, returning, command terminated.
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0: Paris 1. Medic 1 transporting now Newton Wellesley.
1: Medic 1 now Newton Wellesley.

1405 to Wellesley Control. Motor vehicle stop. I'm going to be your Wellesley Ave at Clifford, Mass Ridge, 4 Golf Hotel Echo 29. Again, 4 GAG 29 on a black Toyota SUV.

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I'll be clear to stop. It's going to be a written warning to Mass All and Sierra 7869-5941. 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

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Engine 1. 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Residential fire alarm. 8 Hamilton Road. Wellesley fire alarm is dispatching. Engine 1. Fire. Residential fire alarm. 8 Hamilton Road. 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

Lieutenant Jones and Rye with command. 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
1: 07.
0: You can show me going off on Hamilton.

Weekly fire alarm is dispatching. Engine 2. Medical. General. 245 Forest Street. Wellesley fire alarm is dispatching. Engine 2. Ambulance 1. Medical. 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Time out. 10:45.

0: Coastal 170, you can show us responding at 245 Forest Street, for the unknown.
1: Receive, it's going to be full and haul, a female party, semi-alert. She fell down some steps, she's bleeding from the hand at 1047.

0: HQ's on responding, hold on hold.
1: 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The Bryant gate is open if you want to get access that way.

0: 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Are you monitoring Batson?
1: All right, Lee, sir, what do you have? 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
0: The officer on scene is reporting that party's having trouble seeing. 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
1: Thank you. Yes, sir. We received an update that she was semi-alert. Medics have been updated.
0: Roger.

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0: 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Return to command terminated.
1: 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Deputy 1.
2: 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Apartment 43, questions injuries after a fall.

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0: 1420 to Wellesley Control. Operator's Mouse OLN, Sierra 528-91483, S528-91483, it's showing suspended. Can you just start me another unit over here?
1: Yes, sir. Wellesley Control 2-1407.
2: 1407 has it from King 3 at Linden. I'm on the way.

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0: Sierra 5289143 is suspended to a Richard Vinton 10-18-91. It looks like suspended as of June of last year. He has 28 on the adult bot. Most recently is going to be from February last year. Insurance violations, operating after suspended, vandalized property, assault and battery, and 16 armed robbery as well, and 16 multiple of those charges. Assault to rob, unarmed robbery, assault dangerous weapon. It continues on like that. No wants or warrants.
1: Received. Thank you, ma'am.

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0: Hensley Fire Alarm is dispatching. 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Wellesley Fire Alarm is dispatching. 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Time out, 10:45.
1: Medic 1 is off of Babson.
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0: 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You can start roadside.
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1: 1420.
0: Just the AR number when you have a second.
1: 46. 46 is the AR number. I'm sorry, 42. 42 is the AR number.
0: 42, received.

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0: 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Again, 11325.3. If you could, open the outer port, please.
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0: 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Edge 2 is going to be clear. Terminating command.
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Wellesley fire alarm is dispatching. 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

0: file. I'm Newton 2. You can disregard. You've been canceled by Newton. Engine 2, you can disregard. You've been canceled by Newton.
1: File on Medic 1. Medic 1's on arrival. BI Boston.
0: Medic on arrival. BI Boston. 148.
1: Engine 2 called file. We have the cancellation.
0: We have the cancellation. 148.

14-07 reporting. 530 Washington Street, the children's room desk for the panic alarm. 530 Washington.

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1: 1407, library.
0: Okay, that alarm company just stated that they received an opening signal from a Jose. They were looking to cancel it, but they didn't understand what opening meant.
1: Roger, you can show both units on arrival.
0: Did you just confirm?
1: Received.

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1: We check 63 Sagamore Road. Resident states that there's a tree company truck that's been left in front of our house for multiple days. States that the hazard. She almost got an accident trying to avoid it earlier. Said that she tried to reach out to the owner and nobody's answering. She believes that it's broken down from a job in town earlier in the week.

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1: That truck is going to be Tango 78310 T78310 T78310. Multiple solar panels.
0: Alright, 110, you have it. I think that was you that just passed me. Your tower, I believe, is coming right to the fire, correct?
1: I said the fire is a wreck, nobody.
0: Okay, I'm at
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1: 1405, Washington Kingsbury.
0: Sir, if you're not already, could you head towards 1407's location for the revoked for insurance vehicle?
1: Received.
0: Well, the control to 1418.
1: Yes, sir.
0: So to get to Route 9 west by Weston Road, just got a call from MLP. They're doing some emergency work. They're just looking for some assistance moving traffic along for a few minutes.
2: Metro.
0: Be advised, our Marine Unit 2 is on the water right near your fire if you need any assistance, okay?
2: Your Marine Unit's on the water.
0: I'll take it.

That'll be our ladder, too.

Right, and that's an updated 1075 at Everett on Commercial Street. The fire is, don't need the marine unit. The fire is knocked out this time. It's 1236 hours.

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Sevier calling Metro over Metro. Metro Vancouver. Revere to Metro, be advised. Revere's mutual aid is 2 pumps, no truck. Our ladder 2 is en route to Everest to cover their ferry street station. Okay, Revere, you're 2 pumps, no truck. 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

Monthly fire alarm is dispatching. Engine 2. Ambulance 1. Medical. Lift assist. 23 Washington Street. Wellesley fire alarm is dispatching. Engine 2. Ambulance 1. Medical. Lift assist. 23 Washington Street. Timeout. 12:47.

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1: Hey, 101, showing you responding with engine 2, 23 Washington Street. 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
3: 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Did you want assist or just let fire handle it?
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1: 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Everybody just struck a second alarm from 360 Commercial Street, Linnea Streeta.
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2: Yeah, that's affirmed. 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

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Everett has a second alarm. They're about 3636, number 60, Commercial Street. 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Attention Metro City and Towns. Everett has a second alarm. Box 3636 for number 6060 Commercial Street. 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

0: 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Wellesley Fire Alarm is dispatching. Engine 5. 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
1: Alright, well, we're fired to that last community that was sent to the engine. We're covering the engine. Do you have a truck that can respond to Ferry Street?
6: Alvin has that, Ferry Street.
1: Thank you, Marvin. 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

0: 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Filer, Major. Everything checks out okay. This is a door alarm, nothing fire related. Engine 5 is going available. Command turn 8.
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1: 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That alarm is going to check okay.

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0: 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I'm going to be responding over to Taylor at Autobahn to speak with the owner of the truck over there.
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0: 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Coastal A101 will have one to New Wildly momentarily. Edge 2 is going to be clear. Terminating command.
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1: 1407.
0: You can show me clear. I spoke with the owner of the truck. He's been advised as to roadside information. My cruiser doesn't have internet at the moment. I'm going to be issuing him a written warning via mail, and I'll file.

0: Lodge Road. 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
1: Can you repeat that?
0: Zika responded 4 Lodge Road. 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

0: surveyors are working for 9 Mars Road. I have F numbers when you're ready to copy.
1: What?
0: That's OLN Sierra 5721-8224. 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Copy one.
1: Copy one.
0: Mass OLN Sierra Alpha 031-0650. 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
1: 1407.
0: First Olin's coming back active to a Ming Sham at a Braintree. Second one's coming back active to a Lauren T Bolt at a Franklin. No want more than a pop on either of them.
2: Submission to 1418. Answer. Sir, can you meet me out back real quick?

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0: Sir, Wash by Forest in front of the UPS store for a two-car minor MVA. You'll be looking for a black Land Rover, and the other involved is a loader.
2: Officer, make sure to Wellesley Control.
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2: 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You can secure the Sally Port.

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1: Roger.

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1: Roger, thank you.
2: Officer Fritz, to Wellesley Control.
1: Officer Fritz.
2: I'll be clear by detail.

0: Wellesley 1407 to Wellesley Control.
1: 1407.
0: You can show me clear. The surveyor filled in the hole. All parties are satisfied.

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0: I have plate and operator information when you're ready. 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It's going to be on a black Toyota SUV. Owner op, copy one.
1: Keep posted.
0: Second vehicle, Mass Reg 6 Mike Delta Yankee 18. 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Again, F30756684. Copy two, and I'll take an AC when you get a chance.
1: Three zero seven is going to be your AC number.
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0: Yeah, for 19 Berry School Crossing.

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1: 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You're welcome. 1449.
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0: Walmart Control 14. Wash in front of Cape Brada. It's going to be an MV versus pedestrian. 80-year-old female. Fell, bleeding from the head. She is awake and conscious. So she was struck by a car that was backing up.
1: Engine 2, car 3, medic 1, motor vehicle crash injury, 272 Washington Street. Wellesley fire alarm is dispatching. Q3, engine 2, car 3, medic 1, motor vehicle crash injury, 272 Washington Street. Timeout, 1534.
2: The engine spawned at 272 Washington Street. It's an 80-year-old female that was struck by a car backing up. She's bleeding from the head.
0: I'm clear from the crossing, and I can head towards the Cape Rida crash. Richard.

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2: Operations Logan, Medic 1.
0: Medic 1.
2: Medic 1.
0: Medic 2 in arrival, 1536.

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1: Pylon, Jeffrey. Quinn 3.
0: Command, Pylon.
1: Pylon, stage your command.
0: Do we have a police officer available to go to 145 Benvenue? The lady that was hit by the car, she was needing to get home to let a visiting nurse in to see her husband, and no one's going to be there to let her in. She'll most likely be getting transported.
1: Stand by one. 1403. 1403. Fire is inquiring if we have somebody that can go to this woman's house at 145 Benvenue and let a visiting nurse in to see her husband.
2: Officer Bouchard.
1: We'll have him do when he clears the CO detector to be

0: 3. We can have an officer meet the visiting nurse at 145 Denver News. Is there a key there? Do we have to get the key from her?
1: I don't believe she's looking for the key to get in. I believe she just wants someone to be available to let the visiting nurse in.
0: Receive. But is the door secure? Like, do we need a key to get in or let the visiting nurse in, rather?
1: Stand by. I'll find out if the nurse does have access.

0: 1407 to Wellesley Control. 1407. I'll be arriving at Yarmouth. Received.
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0: Received. We'll have somebody notified.

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1: Go ahead, Brooke by Benvenue.
0: She's going to be transported to Newton Wellesley.
1: Roger, Newton Wellesley. Wellesley Battalion. Wellesley 1418 to Wellesley Control.
0: 1418.
1: AC number.

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0: Delta Control 14, 18, roll neutral. 14-18, I have Officer Tino on the phone. We do let him know that she gave me transfer to the pregnant woman. Was she conscious and alert when she left?
1: Roger.
0: Repeat. 14-18, roll neutral. Spencer.
2: I know you're busy. Were you able to get anything back on that plate?
0: Stand by one.
3: Quality control 14-18, that's going to be a negative on anything back on mask 2084.
2: Roger.
0: What kind of car is it, sir?
2: Officer Mitchell. 14-18, Officer Mitchell.
0: What?
2: If you would, can you go grab the VIN off that inspection sticker? Read it, though. Dispatch.
3: Sergeant Karen.
4: Do you have the plate, November Echo 9171?
3: Affirmative.
4: Right.
2: Wellesley 1420 to Wellesley Control.
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1: 1405.
0: I spoke to the husband as well as his home nursing assistant. They're both aware of the update to Brigham, and the RP, the party that was hit, also reached out to him via cell phone. They're aware, and I'll be clear.
1: Received.

0: the 1420 to Wellesley Control.
1: 1420.
0: Any luck with the information on the white Range Rover?
1: Affirmative, sir. That VIN came back mass 2084 active 2025 Range Rover color white Sarah Lane approach 145 Avenue.

0: I'll be 1418, all control. 1418. What's the year of the Range Rover?
1: Sir, it's 2025.
0: Roger, who's the insurance company?
1: Sir, it's going to be the Commerce Insurance Company.
0: Roger. License number for her?
1: Sir, license Sierra 17158487.
0: Roger, 8487 on the last four.
1: Affirmative.
0: Roger. 1405 to Wellesley 1420.
2: Go ahead, sir.
0: And just a heads up, when I was speaking to the husband, he said that he can make arrangements to have one of their children come get the car. I can also notify him otherwise if there's different plans.

0: Wellesley 1420 to Wellesley Control.
1: 1420.
0: I'm clear and available.

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Delta Control 1404. 1404, Washington. Sir, if you could send it back to the station, speak to a party in the lobby. 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Appreciate it. Motor vehicle stop on the Crest Road Bridge with Mass 6, Mike November, Alpha 29, 6MNA 29 and a blue Toyota Corolla.

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0: I'll be a manor at Oakdale for selective enforcement.

1411. Banner F. Sir, 184 Linden Street in the Roach Brothers parking lot. 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They thought RP stage, she saw a male party in a white SUV, no model make. All windows down with the door open. She was concerned if he was having a medical or not. She was unsure. She's no longer on scene. 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

0: 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You can show me off in the Roach Brothers Plaza. Any other description of this vehicle besides white SUV? Any location?
1: Received a negative on any further info on that vehicle.

0: Wildy 1411, Wildy Control. 1411. You can show me clear. Check the parking lot. Vehicle appears to be GOA. Everything checks okay in the area.
1: Received, sir. Could you also head towards Kingsbury and 16, the lights there by the Needham Bank? One call from an RP saying that pedestrian's light is not cycling. Several kids and people trying to cross on all corners.
0: Roger.

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0: 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No one was waiting at the lights upon my arrival, and I observed several cycles functioning properly.

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0: Respond to 144 Linden Street. RP Dawn says this is a 7-year-old that's locked out of the house. I can't get in.
1: Roger, 144 Linden.
0: Affirmative.
1: Wellesley 1420 to Wellesley Control.
0: 1420.
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1: Hello.
0: 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She was, there was a miscommunication between a realtor who was showing the property. Door got locked, but she's back inside.

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0: 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It's going to be Oregon registration, 579, Quebec, Lima, Mike, 579, QLM. It's going to be on a totally distant angle, aggressive.

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0: 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Is coming back active or valid. 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
1: Yeah, Roger, I had that on IMC. I was seeing if CJS was up. I'm going to be clear with the verbal warning to the operator.

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1: 1404, my apologies. I have that registration status that expired. My operator is going to be Mass Olin Sierra Alpha 7491637, SA 7491637.
0: Receive.

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I'll be off in a second, 4-1, let it see there. 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
0: Sir, could you respond to Weldy College by their Pomeroy building? Party, one caller for a baby bird that fell out of the nest. 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
1: Can you go again with that building name?
0: Sir, that was Pomeroy.

0: 1404.
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Wellesley fire alarm is dispatching. Engine 2. Fire. Residential fire alarm. 7 Winslow Road. Timeout. 1823.

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0: Some students have set up a box for that bird. We're going to leave it where it is, so I'll be clear.

0: One's over for me, I'm calling fire alarm. Alarm was set off from smoke and cooking. H2 is going to be clear. Terminate command.
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0: Order to stop front of 4 Cedar Street, Mass Reg, Victor over Echo 89, Hotel Tango, VE89HT is coming in a Tesla coupe color, correct?
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Clear stop with the written warning issued to the RO. Receipt. And you can show me clear the post with one written warning. Receipt.

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0: 19 Orchard, the contact is working.
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0: 19 Orchard, the contact is working.

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0: For the log, it's Flamini Contracting, Flamini. 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They've been advised they're cleaning up and they'll be on their way shortly.
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0: 9 up. 9 eastbound at 16 for the traffic light, not working.
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1: 1920.
0: I'm off at the light 90s to 16. 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
1: 1420.
0: I watched a couple of cycles. It's functioning properly now. And we got the backup from Route 9 through to Route 16. I'll advise Lieutenant LeMenager as well.

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1: 1411.
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0: Sir, if you could check 9 East, probably under the 16 bridge now, headed towards Newton. Got one call, 911, about 40 bikers that ran multiple red lights, unable to maintain lanes. About 3-4 minutes old now.
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0: 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I'll be clear.